dog is not. If I don't run into a mudslide, well, my journey will be all right.

0: Just gonna add Jeff, Lynn, and Danny in for a traveling Wilburys.
1: One, two, three, four. Awesome, Cam Allen. Well, I like that echo. It goes right through my head. It's like, I had that happen once, but

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She's ready for

0: Who?
1: Well, not me. I don't have any Quaaludes.
0: Well, you don't have them because you took them all already. You
1: no.
0: had six. We had six yesterday, right?
1: No.
0: In your purse?
1: No.
0: How many you got now?
1: I don't have any.
0: Well, that's what I mean. Now, where'd they go? What did you take?
1: I didn't take anything. I just had a small headache.
0: So what did you take? What did you take?
1: Four
0: for a headache?
1: No, maybe an aspirin.
0: That's the biggest damn aspirin I've ever seen. You take

0: I gave away.
1: You gave away
0: I
1: what?
0: I gave it to all
1: you
0: my...
1: You gave everything away.
0: To all my friends.
1: Yeah, yeah. How long time you spend with your friends?
0: Well,
1: you were supposed to see them for 5 minutes?
0: Well, don't you know how it is?
1: I don't know how it is. I know you're doing lewd.
0: No.
1: And you said you...
0: No.
1: You said the next time you get them, I should take them away and flush them down the toilet.
0: No.
1: Didn't you say that?
0: No.
1: What do you mean, no?

0: Is she really going out with him?
1: Well, there she is. Let's ask her.
0: Betty, is that Jimmy's ring you're wearing?
1: Mm-hmm. Gee, it must be great riding with him.
0: Is he picking you up after school today?
1: Mm-mm.
0: By the way, where'd you meet him?

know what you're trying to tell me when you say, mama, mama, mama, I gotta go out shopping for my life. I gotta find my own true third eye, my Christian identity out there on the road there. And although I may be comfortable here, sleeping in your nice bed with all those satin sheets and all that fur and eating all that chicken and getting stoned, having a good time, I have to go out and rough it. I have to go to Africa, or I have to go to Omaha, or someplace like that. I have to find myself, you know what I mean? So there's this dude, man, walking around the fucking highways of America with a pack on his back, looking for his identity, right?

That should be identity enough for any man. So I said, baby, I know that you're gonna come home to me someday. And I'm gonna be able to tell when you walk in my front door. I just do believe that I can be look in your eyes. Say, Lord, that man finally realized. So you can put your head on my

We're having a good time tonight. Are you having a good time? Yeah. Let all the girls say, woo! Let all the men say, oh, my soul. My, what a swinger, what a banger, what a humdinger. Ooh, my soul. Oh, we got something here for you. We're going to do a little old thing here. But it's the, oh, that's right, best looking man left in show business today is Little Richard. Look anywhere, you can't find it. It's me. I am the only thing left. Hey, hey, hey, that's enough. I know you dig it. Thank you. We're going to do a little number go like this. I hope that you like it. It's an old number, but it's a groovy little number. And we must do it. Oh, my, my, my, my, my.

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And we hope that you like it, because it's so groovy and so movy. 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

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I ain't gonna lie to you. When I say I'm yours forever, every word I say.

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1: An old cowpoke went riding out.

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All right, hello there. Good morning, Georgetown Divide. It is Monday, August the 3rd, 2026, in case you have forgotten. 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I am your host this morning for Carpenters and Friends, Tom McHatton, coming up from Garden Valley this morning. Nice drive in. It's always beautiful up here, isn't it, people? All right. KFOK is licensed to the American River Folk Society, and the views and opinions expressed in this program are those of the speaker and do not necessarily reflect the views and opinions of KFOK, LPFM, its management, staff, or underwriters. Excuse me. Speaking of my underwriters, I got a new, it's a new month of broadcasting here on Carpenters and Friends, so we switch up our underwriters, and so I got some new ones here. Dead Feet Sound. How do you like that, huh? Providing sound engineering for events throughout the area, including indoor and outdoor concerts, festivals, and large private parties. More information is available from Ken at 530-333-7652. And they have on the card here, their website is to come. Thank you, Dead Feet Sound. Also, Cool Village Pharmacy, the community drugstore serving water needs. Not the water. 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They also have an expired medicine drop-off. And, of course, GDPUD. KFOK receives underwriting support from the Georgetown Divide Public Utility District, serving the water needs of the Georgetown Divide. GDPUD is committed to the community. 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Okay. If you're new to the program, what are you talking about with this Carpenters and Friends? Is it a woodworking show? No, it's not. No, it's not. It's a show dedicated to the sounds of Karen and Richard Carpenter, who were a brother and sister pop act in the 1970s. One of the best-selling American acts of all time. Over 100 million records sold. They won Grammys. They won Oscars. They won everything. And they dominated the top 40, what we called the top 40 back in the day when AM radio ruled. And FM was just kind of this thing that was coming, you know. And, yeah, so AM radio back in the early 70s especially was the thing. You know, you had Casey Kasem's Countdown and all that. And the Carpenters were on that Hot 100 all the time. So, yeah. And their music is beautiful and it stood the test of time. Karen Carpenter's voice, as far as I'm concerned, is the best I've ever heard. Maybe Frank Sinatra is up there. And there's a little story out there. I'm going to tell it to you really quickly. Frank Sinatra said, is allegedly said,
Karen Carpenter is the only singer I would ever pay money to go see. That was from the chairman of the board. He said that. Okay. So I think I've got everything taken care of as far as business. Oh, yes, I'll have my thoughts on our Day on the Divide later on in the show. I hope you guys were out there. Good time was had. So without any further ado, let's get on with the program.

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Okay, we closed out that set with Leonard Skinner working for MCA, and they weren't at all happy about that. We had two from the Swedish band, ABBA, The Winner Takes It All and Fernando, and we started things off at the top of the hour with Love Lines, The Carpenters. That was off of their Love Lines album that was released quite a few years after the death of Karen. They had a lot of songs that they hadn't finished out, and I believe that Love Lines was released about 1997, but that was the Carpenters going full on disco there. Hope you like that one. Even if you don't like disco, some of it was good. Like less than 1%. The Bee Gees had some good stuff. All right. 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All right, last Saturday, at the People's Mountain Market, we had the Oddities. And they were excellent as usual. Thank you guys for showing up and giving us 3 hours of great music. And don't forget, this Saturday at the People's Mountain Market, we will have as musical guests Frenchie and the Suck It Up Buttercups. So you don't want to miss that one. And that, of course, is People's Mountain Market, held every Saturday, 9 a.m. to 12 noon in Garden Valley Park, where the Day on the Divide was held yesterday, and I'm going to get to that a little bit later on in the program. Right on the corner of Marshall and Garden Valley Road, right smack dab in the middle of Garden Valley. Okay, Sunday Burgers, Brews, and Bloody Marys is hosted by Tracy of the VFW Post, 9241, and that's on Sundays from 1 to 7 p.m. at 6297 Main Street in Georgetown. 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
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Man, my ratings just must be off the charts. 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Alrighty. Where am I going here? Oh, yes. Yes. It's an anniversary of sorts. An anniversary. 50 years ago today. Or during this time. Summer. The summer 50 years ago. Okay, do your math. 50 years minus 2026. Yeah, carry the 1. Divide by 4. You know, square root of 3. 50 years ago, this summer, there was a live album that was released, and it became one of the best-selling albums of all time, and it's certainly one of the best-selling live albums of all time. And of course, I'm talking about Frampton Comes Alive, and everybody was absolutely buying this thing. It's a double live album. You probably have it in your collection. But I want to commemorate 50 years since the drop of this album. And A&M Records was the label for Pete Frampton and his Frampton Comes Alive album. That's the one I'm talking about, yeah. So I'm going to play a whole half hour of the album. Side one and maybe a little beyond, and it's on CD. So I'm hoping the CD players are working in the studios. It's always a roll of the dice, you know. But anyway, let's do a little Frampton Comes Alive, the biggest album of 1976, 50 years ago.

We'd like to get a bit funky now. This one's called Dookie One.

Guns N' Rock and Roll. This is an oldie but goodie. It's called It's a Plain Shame.

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Hey, I heard... What was I going to say? All right. What happened to my Herb? What happened to my Herb Alpert? There he is. Alrighty. We heard, I believe it was side one, Frampton Comes Alive, a 50-year-old album. 1976 was its release date. And I think it was a surprise to many because Pete Frampton... Of course, if you know anything about rock and roll, he was a member of the original lineup of Humble Pie, a rock and roll band out of the UK. And he was with them maybe for a couple years, from like 69 to 70 or 71, I presume. He was there. They had two guitarists in the band. They had Steve Marriott, who used to be in the Small Faces, had been around for a long time, very flamboyant, great guitar player. And I think that having two guitar players in Humble Pie, I think Pete

felt that he was not going to get appreciated for his musical skills and kind of living in the shadow of Steve Marriott. So he left the band and he went solo. He had marginal success with a couple of records, solo records. And he had just exploded onto the scene with this double live album, Frampton Comes Alive. And like I said, it was released on the A&M record label, Herb Alpert, which we're listening to now, and Jerry Moss. That was their label out of Hollywood, California. And of course, they had the Carpenters. And A&M Records was kind of the record label that the Carpenters built, because they brought so much cash with the sales of their albums that A&M was able to go out and get some really good talent. Carole King, Tapestry, Supertramp, and this Peter Frampton album, which sold, it's one of the best-selling albums of all time, so I hope you like that. And it's to underwriter time. I'd like to thank my underwriters for helping to support community radio on the Georgetown Divide. Feet, Dead Feet Sound. And that is spelled D-E-D. That's one word. F-E-T-E. That's the second word. And then sound. And they provide sound engineering for events throughout the area, including indoor and outdoor concerts, festivals, and large private parties. More information is available from Ken at 530-333-7652. And their website is to come. Cool Village Pharmacy, the community drugstore, serving the divide for prescriptions and over-the-counter medications. Vitamins and a selection of unique gifts. They can be reached at 530-889-1427. They also have an expired medicine drop-off. And GDPUD KFOK receives underwriting support from the Georgetown Divide Public Utility District, serving the water needs of the Georgetown Divide. GDPUD is committed to the community. And for more information about GDPUD activities, they can be reached at 530-333-4356 or online at gd-pud.org. Okay. Of course, we had our big event yesterday in Garden Valley Park. Day on the Divide 4. It's our fourth one. And it was hot. It was hot. But not so much as you'd notice, because you're in a park-like setting. There was a lot of shade there. We had a nice breeze coming in later in the afternoon. And plenty of liquids to drink. I drank my share. Plenty of liquids to drink. Like I said, lots of shade. And it was a really nice event. The bands were great. And, the crowd, I don't think the crowd was quite as big as it was last year. But it was a very enthusiastic crowd. I think the weather kept a lot of people from coming out. The news media plays up hot weather in summer, you know, like we've never had hot weather before. And I think it scares people. I can't go out. I can't go out this Sunday. I'd really like to go to this concert, but I can't go out. But anyway, it was a great event. I had a lot of fun. We had a lot of fun there. And like I said, the bands were great, but there's good news. There's good news, because I heard that there were numerous inquiries from people coming by the KFOK booth that want to be broadcasters, are very interested in it. I mean, when I say several, I'm going to say maybe 3 to 4 people, and that's very amazing that we get that many inquiries at just one event. But people want to be broadcasters. I'll tell you, we need broadcasters. We need them. And so
All our information is on our webpage, kfok.org. Can't thank the organizers of this event enough. Mike, Oric, Boundless Energy, Vanjie. What would we do without Vanjie? She's our bookkeeper here at the station. Takes care of all the cash and the financial stuff at the events. The Rebeccas. The Rebeccas do a great job. Shirley George. Just Takashi. Everybody, just a great event. Thank you for your time and your dedication to KFOK. All right, since this is a Carpenters program, I think I'm going to play a little Carpenters for you. So look at, let me get this queued up. And thank you for joining me today.

0: 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Hello there. Back on the air. 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Man, I rode in a Tijuana taxi once, and I thought I was gonna die. The guy was talking to me about, I think I was with my wife when she was my girlfriend. We were down there in TJ when we lived in Southern California. So we needed a ride from the border to Tijuana, because I heard so much about Tijuana, I'd never been there. But the taxi driver, no meter. I don't even think his ride, I think it was marked. They had taxi markings on it or something. But no meter, of course not. There's no meter. And he started, we climb in the back of this thing, and he's not looking where he's going. And it's like, he's giving us a tour of downtown TJ, and he's like looking at the buildings, and his arms are waving around. He's got a pinky or something on the steering wheel. And he's, oh, that's where you get really good leather over there. Really good leather. And, oh, man, if you want the best margaritas in town, go to this place. Just blowing through intersections. You know, the horn's constantly in use. He's getting honked at. He's honking at people. And I'm just going, okay. And then we started seeing the same buildings again. And I go, okay. Just drop us off here at the corner. Okay. And then whatever he stuck his hand. This is like back in 1982 or something. He goes, $5. And I give him the $5. And yeah. But I thought I was going to die. The guy was just so distracted. But yeah, that's different. Okay. I hope you liked that last set. Some of my favorite ladies in the history of music, who all three of them had golden voices. We concluded that set with She's Got You, and that was the legendary Patsy Cline. We had three from Miss Linda, the lovely Linda. And of course, when I'm talking about Linda, I'm talking about Linda Ronstadt. Silver Threads and Golden Needles, That'll Be the Day, and Love is a Rose. And that was for Dwayne. Dwayne requested some Linda. He's got a huge crush on Linda Ronstadt. Was it a Willie Nelson that said something like, if you're not in love with Linda Ronstadt, you've never heard of Linda Ronstadt. Boy, some of those early YouTube things where she's singing Tumbling Dice, and it's like 1977, and she just belts out that song. And I might add, she wasn't bad to look at, huh, guys? Okay. Oh, yeah, then I have my beloved Carpenters. Number two hit for them in 1970, the wedding song of the decade. That's what they called it, the wedding song of the decade. And that was the 1970s was the decade. We've only just begun. Number two. You know what song kept we've only just begun out of the number one position? The Partridge Family. What was that Partridge? Oh, I Think I Love You, which actually is a pretty good pop song. I gotta hand it to David Cassidy. But it kept the Carpenters out of the number one slot. Then we have When I Fall in Love. That was a classic. And This Masquerade. That's my favorite rendition of This Masquerade, and that is a Leon Russell pin song. And yes, I know George Benson did a great job with it and won a Grammy for his performance, by the way, but I just like the Carpenters so much better. You got Karen's voice, you got Richard on that piano solo. If you didn't key in on that piano solo, go back, go on your music provider or whatever and get This Masquerade by the Carpenters and just listen to that piano solo in the middle of the song. He improvised that stuff. Okay. Let's get down to business. Winding it down here on Carpenters and Friends. So glad you're here on this hot Monday. Looking out the window, blue skies, got a nice breeze blowing up country. I would guess it's probably maybe 8 miles an hour blowing up country. The fire engines are ready. The Miners Club is mining. The VFW is at their posts. It's a great day in Georgetown. Okay. Man, I got the best view of Georgetown right here, I'm telling you. All right. At the half hour, KFOK provides public service announcements. 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I'm going to read them to you. 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And they say, please bring a photo ID and drink plenty of water. Eat well. That's what it says. I'm not kidding. It says, eat a well and drink plenty of water before donating. I don't think they meant to put that A there. Well, anyway, let me translate it for you. Eat well and drink plenty of water before donating. Okay. You know, I heard they're having a nationwide blood shortage. So they're really asking people to donate blood. Okay, Heart to Heart Vineyards. And Pilot Hill is hosting the Vineyard Market, a boutique vineyard market featuring local artisan vendors. The markets will be held every second Saturday through October, excluding July. Well, we're done with July, so you don't have to worry about it. They're going to be doing it. Admission to the market is free, and food, wines, wine tasting, hard cider, and non-alcoholic beverages will be available for purchase. 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Alrighty. Man, it's getting hot here in the studio and I don't even have the air conditioning on. Anyway, stay cool.
1: Are you wearing pants?
0: Am I wearing... John Neff just came in. He asked me if I'm wearing pants. Yeah, I just put them on like 5 minutes ago. Yeah, I was expecting you, so I thought I should be dressed, you know, appropriately. Okay, winding it down. You're going to have... That's the sound of John Neff, which means... Guess what that means? You're going to have a brand new Druid Nation. Right at 12 o'clock noon, left coast time. So don't touch that dial. Okay, where are we going with this train wreck? Show. Where's my program? Where's my playlist? Oh, boy. Okay, here we go. What am I going to do? Okay. What is it you want to hear? How about some Johnny Cash? Here we go, Johnny. Take it away.

All right. Welcome back. Welcome back. How did you like the Man in Black? He's awesome, man. He's wearing that black for, like, not because he likes black. It's because he's representing all those people and ideas, right? Okay. Of course, we had three from Johnny Cash. I'm talking about Johnny Cash there, people. Man in Black, Get Rhythm, and Cry, Cry, Cry. All right, winding down, Carpenters and Friends, for this Monday. Third day of August, 2026. I'd like to thank my underwriters one more time before I sign off. GDPUD KFOK receives underwriting support from the Georgetown Divide Public Utility District, serving the water needs of the Georgetown Divide. GDPUD is committed to the community. For more information about GDPUD activities, they can be reached at 530-333-4356 or online at gd-pud.org. Also, a cool village pharmacy, the community drugstore serving the Divide for prescriptions and over-the-counter medications, vitamins, and a selection of unique gifts. They can be reached at 530-889-1427. They also have an expired medicine drop-off. And Dead Feet Sound, providing sound engineering for events throughout the area, including indoor and outdoor concerts, festivals, and large private parties. 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And their website is to come. All right, everybody, thank you for listening. Hope you have a great day. Stay cool out there. And, yeah, that's about it. I have nothing left to say. I'm going to let John Neff say everything coming up, okay? All right, so let's fade this thing out. Anyway, God bless. Have a great week. Good night, Pat Leeds, wherever you are. Let's fade this out with a little Carpenters, huh?

0: All right, we're hot. This is Pin. I host Druid Nation every Monday at noon p.m. to 2 o'clock Pacific. I want to thank Tom McCadden for that wonderful Carpenters and Friends program every Monday from 10 a.m. to noon o'clock. He rocks the 70s better than the 70s rock themselves. For those of us who can remember the 70s. I want to thank our underwriters here, KFOK.org, 95.1 LPFM, streaming from Georgetown, California, community radio, nonprofit, all volunteer. 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All right. We're going to talk to Sacramento, I'll call her a blues artist. She's just, that's kind of confining, singer, songwriter, musician, Katie Nip. She's got a CD out. New one. It's called Love You, John. Oh, no, wait. That's the autograph. Sorry. It's Katie Nip, live at Theater 5150. And she does go 5150. She's got a great cover of the Bruce Springsteen song, State Trooper. That was supposed to be broadcast on BBC Two, but she's given me permission to play it. So we're going to talk to Katie Nip. At 12:15, we're going to play some of her cuts because we dig her so much here. She's played our concerts. She's played in our studio. And she's been considered for a couple of Grammy nominations. So we dig her. So, Katie Nip, live at 5150.
1: This is a song by one of my favorite songwriters. And that is Mr. Bruce Springsteen, specifically his Nebraska album. My favorite thing to do is just watch the sun go down, have a good cocktail in hand, and listen to the Nebraska album.

Thank you. Here's an oldie.

0: All right, Katie Nips on the air. This is Pin. Katie, I got your new CD last week, and I was talking to you, and I noticed on here you have a song called State Trooper, Bruce Springsteen's, off his Nebraska. And I know it from the Sopranos CD, the first Sopranos CD. It's on there. It's a real slow kind of mumbly song that Bruce does. You just turned it 180 degrees the other way. Want to tell me just a little before we get into the personal talk? I just kind of want to know your inspiration for recording that cover. I know you don't usually do a lot of covers, you know.
1: Yeah, well, Nebraska is one of my favorite albums when it comes to writing, and I'm always trying to think about the albums like that. Lucinda Williams is another good writer I love. And just really think about those things and be conscious of those types of songs when I'm writing. And so I thought, well, why not pay tribute in a way that we just do it our way, which is totally rock and roll. And it's so much fun to do live. It's just super...
0: So, you know, that song never got played on the radio. I don't remember. I mean, I listened to a lot of radio. That was a great album. It was mostly acoustic, really great stuff on there. I brought my attention because it was on the Sopranos CD, and it kind of it made sense on there. And I'm just wondering why that one you selected. It just, I mean, it must have, it's kind of a haunting song in its original form, you know. And
1: I never want to do what everybody else has done as far as cover songs. So Atlantic City has been covered a bajillion times by hundreds of artists. So that's just the last thing I wanted to do was one of the hits.
0: Right. Well, that's a great one. I'm telling you, that's a home runner, honestly. That could get played on any station, too. Hey, I just wanted to just ask you a technical question before I forget, too, because I know you're a epic keyboard player, too, as well as on the dobro and some other instruments. I just wanted to, you know, just for everybody, the difference between the Hammond B3 and the Wurlitzer, you know, what each one evokes or why you would use one versus another or both at the same time.
1: Oh, well, first of all that is Steve.
0: Yeah.
1: Brings the Hammond and the Wurlitzer.
0: Uh-huh.
1: So they're just two totally different sounds, and the Hammond, the tones are just different. So anytime we're looking for more high-end glue, we'll want Hammond. And then Wurlitzer, that is a really great, clear solo instruments.
0: So is that what like Booker T was using, a Wurlitzer, back in the late 50s, early 60s on his solos?
1: I don't know about him, but I know Ray Charles did a lot. So if you think about what I'd say, the song What I'd Say. And
0: that's the Wurlitzer?
1: Yeah.
0: Okay. I'm gonna play that next week, just so I can hear it. All right, well, thanks. I know you play a lot of keys and stuff, so I always kind of listening. Whenever I listen, I always wonder what they're playing. You know, I always try to tune in on that.
1: I hope to have a Wurlitzer of my own someday. I'm putting that out there for the law of attraction.
0: Yeah, that's the kind of stuff you usually get when inheritance, you know. People, they inherit a piano or a big organ or something, and then they look to give it away.
1: Yeah.
0: You know.
1: It would be nice, because I'm kind of sick of my digital piano.
0: So I can't believe that that Nebraska album was 1982, really?
1: Yeah, and
0: I can't believe
1: really
0: it's that old. It's unbelievable that it's that old.
1: And I consider myself a new fan of it.
0: Right.
1: I didn't really sink my ears into it until probably...
0: Well, they didn't really play that much, except, you know, on some of the alt-rock college stations they played it, but it didn't really get the big commercial FM play, that album, at all. It's just, it was just kind of, it didn't fit in with the times, you know, with all the new wave and punk and everything going on. It just, so it got overlooked. I just don't remember.
1: And as much as I appreciate his whole band, it tends to be a little bit too much of a wall of sound for me.
0: Uh-huh.
1: For street bands, as great as they are.
0: They used to play at my college every year up in New Paltz State. I think they even played twice in 1 year.
1: Yeah, I need to hear things stripped down for right. my own educational purposes. So the nerd in me needs to.
0: See, that's why my favorite Stones album is that Beggar's Banquet. It sounds like it was, you know, done in a whiskey bar in Mississippi. And, you know, and then after that, everything got like major mega productions and 20 extra guest artists on the album. But that one album, that's the essence of the Stones, Beggar's Banquet. Really good. Same kind of, it's kind of similar to, you know, the Nebraska, like that.
1: Yeah,
0: I think
1: of them as just two different art forms. I really appreciate well-produced big sounds. Radiohead is one of my favorite examples of that, of being innovators on that subject. But I also need the bare bones stuff. I need to know what they're saying and why.
0: So what's happening with you? Everything okay personally? You're
1: We could go. I had a skin cancer surgery down the middle of my face.
0: Oh, that's nothing, huh?
1: The scar's kind of gnarly, but I trust that the surgeon did it in such a way that it'll heal. He said I should look normal in about 6 months. So I just need to be patient.
0: Okay.
1: Get all the cancer out.
0: Well, you know, those Indigo girls, they sang, you know, every lesson learned, a line upon your beautiful face.
1: No, yeah, I had to be awake for the surgery too. So I actually just posted about how I overcame a panic attack right before they did it. I basically practiced deep breathing and did a lot of gratitude prayers. Like, I thought about all the little things I was grateful for, from like air outside, from my feet working properly.
0: I'm sure the family was quite anxious too, and all that happening.
1: Yeah, and then up to the big stuff like family. But as I went down that whole long list, that's how I finally centered myself and prepared for them to do it. Yeah, it sucked. I don't recommend. 0 out of 10.
0: And then that whole, like, you know, they doged the operation to save a little money on the anesthetic too. That wasn't real cool either, you know.
1: Well, I think there's reasons behind not knocking me out. I mean, they numbed it locally, but I'm kind of glad. There's always risks to the voice if they fully knock you out. So sometimes when they put the tube down there, people have had permanent damage done to their vocal cords before.
0: Right.
1: So, I, you know, it is what it is. Like,
0: yep.
1: I've got my voice, I've got my fingers, I've got everything.
0: Yeah, I know. It does. You know, I was at the dentist's office. I got an injection from one of the techs, and next thing you know, my ear was hurting for like 3 weeks. So, you know, the simplest thing, I know what you mean. So,
1: yeah.
0: Hey, let me ask you just a little something quick. Theater 5150, why don't you tell me a little about that place, the venue? I never actually heard of it.
1: So it's actually...
0: And you've got a name here, Mark and Emily Kassenbrock host.
1: Yes, yeah, so okay. That's their home, and they host musicians all year long, once or twice a month, I think.
0: Oh, maybe cool.
1: And yeah, they're just super supportive of the arts community. When they're not hosting a concert at their place, they're always going out and supporting live music.
0: Wonderful.
1: It is wonderful.
0: Are they from Sactown?
1: Yeah, they're in Carmichael.
0: All right. That's where my kids are born.
1: Yeah.
0: God bless. And all right, Mark and Emily, thank you so much.
1: Oh, they're incredible. So what more perfect place to do the recordings than there?
0: Plus, it's 5150 in there, so it's kind of crazy, right?
1: I know, it's funny. It's just
0: wouldn't it be funny if that was their actual address?
1: I know.
0: And so I just one more. You know, I want to ask you another thing. I told you I was going to go 15 minutes. We're 2/3 of the way in. So
1: no, I have time. I have to.
0: Okay. I know you got to get running for some stuff because we moved it up a little early. The album is dedicated to the memory of Mick Martin. So just my random memory of Mick Martin goes back 40 years playing over at Sam's Hofbräu on J Street, you know, 9 o'clock at night, getting a big roast beef sandwich and listening to the Blues Breakers, or bands like the Beer Dogs or Johnny Nitro or somebody like that. So I just kind of want you maybe a recount, you know, your relationship and memories of Mick a little bit, maybe.
1: Yeah, it's so funny how people come into your life and you just end up, he just became one of my best friends, like for the last 3 years of his life specifically, 3-4 years. We were always on the phone every single day. It was just part of my day. And we would vent to each other about the music business and help each other out wherever we could. So yeah, he was such a strong support system and such a great friend. And you know, he also recorded on some of my albums and we shared the stage together.
0: And he had that great radio program on Capital Public Radio. That was just phenomenal. He had a really smooth radio voice. I mean, that's his voice. You know, he didn't really make up a radio voice, but just on the radio, he sounded really good. He made the audience feel really comfortable. You know, he never sounded pedantic like some hosts. Not me, of course. But
1: you're great too. But you know, yeah, I like how well thought out his programs were.
0: He really was Mr. Sacramento of music, I would say. Just yeah. I've lived here 40 years, so that, you know, to me he was the kingpin of the music scene.
1: Oh, absolutely. And yeah. I love how much he brought people together that I wouldn't have met if it weren't for him. In fact, Steve Epstein in my band.
0: Yeah. The guitarist?
1: Steve is the Hammond organ world.
0: Oh yeah, okay, that's right. He's on the in the world.
1: So the whole reason he's even in my band is because of Mick. I was part of Mick's show and Steve was there and I was like, who are you? I said, I'm gonna steal you. And I did.
0: You know, it sounds really good with him. It really rounds things out. The big organ sound. It takes the pressure off you on the recordings too, huh?
1: It's such a level up. Our band has changed so much, which is exactly why I did this live record. I mean, Concho Tomaselli, my co-producer and musical director and bass player, he really, really helped transform things for me. And of course, Neil Campisano's been my backbone now almost a decade.
0: Is Neil behaving himself? Everybody wants to know.
1: Fantastic.
0: Oh, he's wonderful.
1: He's doing great. And we recently had a change in the lead guitar staff. Chris parted ways, all good, no drama, but he wants to focus on his own music. Mm-hmm. So now I have Quinn Hedges on lead guitar.
0: Okay.
1: So he's already been hurt, though. He's on some songs off the new album. He was the lead player on The Devil's Armchair and on I Want to Tell You. That's him. That's Quinn.
0: Mm-hmm.
1: So we're used to working together already, so it was a great transition.
0: Great. Well, I ordered the vinyl on this one, so I'll be playing that.
1: Thank you so much.
0: Because I miss the dust crackles when I listen to music. You know, I got to hear a little dust every in between the songs, you know, to keep keeps me alive hearing that dust crackling here in the studio.
1: Yeah.
0: But do you have you got something in the studio can coming out soon? Or do you just have a bunch of stuff recorded already?
1: As I sit here recovering, I'm writing the next album. So
0: okay.
1: A lot has changed for me too. G&L supported me and gave me some guitar, electric guitar, so I play electric more than anything now.
0: Yeah. And you're good at it.
1: I'm not good at it yet at all, but I'm really sinking my teeth into enjoying learning the neck in standard tuning because I've been in open G, open G minor with the slide playing for so long that, you know, it's time I upgrade and do other things. So that's kind of been my focus. It's really nice to be a student.
0: The dirty cables. You love the dirty cables.
1: Yes.
0: I'm going to play that song next. Katie Nipp, thank you so much.
1: Thank you so much, John. I really appreciate you.
0: Yeah, and we really appreciate you. Your music is great, and I've said many times before, as original as it can be, you know? So I think that's what keeps everybody drawn to you. We don't know what's next. and it's all been really great. So thanks so much, and good luck with your recovery and everything. And I'll talk to you soon, and keep us posted. I guess I got to tune into your Facebook page. You post everything, Katie Nip Facebook, right?
1: Oh, yeah.
0: Okay, so.
1: Yeah, I'm always posting. You're
0: probably not going to be performing for. You probably won't be getting out performing for a month or so at least, though, right?
1: Yeah, not till mid-September.
0: Okay.
1: Yeah.
0: All right, very good, dear.
1: Golden Era in Grass Valley on September 26th. That's our next public event.
0: All righty. All right, well, yeah. We love you, so take care, and we'll talk to you soon.
1: Love you too, John. Thank you.
0: Bye. That was Katie Nip, Sacramento recording artist, performer. I'm going to play another one of her songs, and then we're going to take a break.

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Your 2-watt flamethrower streaming the canyons, rocketed fjords from Georgetown, California. We are the voice of the divide. I want to thank Katie Nip for calling in, chiming in, and for the great new live music live at Theater 5150. Katie Nip. 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Now, the half hour, KFOK provides public service announcements. 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Downeyville is the mountain bike capital of California, too. So bring your mountain bike. And just park it in the bar and look cool. We don't have to ride. That's what us old people do. We just have all the old gear. We don't actually use it anymore. Hey, I want to thank People's Mountain Market every Saturday morning, 9 a.m. to noon. 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Frenchie and the Suck It Up Buttercups. 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That's how he got his nickname. 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

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Thank you very much. All right, let's get a little soulful.

Y'all not know what I'm talking about. 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
1: That old smooth.
0: How are you fixed for goose?
1: Loaded.
0: Well, then hit me, man.
1: On the way to the cafe, I blows out a left tennis shoe. But lucky I had my cold patches with me. 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They had steak sandwich, chicken salad, bacon, mayo, lettuce, mayo, barbecue, mint, cheese, toast, cheese, hamburger, cheeseburger, cone, lime, goose, ever, cream, day, belly, red, colored, tamboy, steak, cold plate, ham, ram, now, beef, bull, and bat. 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
0: After the show, be sure and drag to the Rocker Club and dance to the music of Joe Banana and his bunch with Music with Appeal. Playing and singing them smash hit. Grandma's a total stranger since she got her nose caught in the record changer. Now there'll be free pink tea for the ladies and Zuzu crackers for the men. Keep on goofing, Horsefly, cause you's on Candy Camera.
1: Man, I feel so unnecessary. 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
0: Lately, I've noticed it's hotter in the city than it is in the summer, and it's colder in the winter than it is in the country. Like 30 days have September, April, June, and no wonder. All the rest like peanut brittle except my mother-in-law, and she rides around on a tricycle. Ain't nothing to it, just gonna do it, Horsefly.
1: Smooth, 6 months ago I couldn't even spell the word drummer. Now I are one, and man, all drummers are broke. Have you got 2 tens for five, or 2 dimes for a nickel, or a chain for $1.35, or just leave me $1.50 a cup of coffee? Well, let me have a solid quarter, man. Speaking of money, where can I buy the one-way ticket to Archie Butler? Or can you get that from here? Educate me now. You know we went to different schools together.
0: Are you all croaked out and all blagged off? I done goofed. Have you tried the new breakfast cereal Goofettes? If you have, used goo like I just did. Switch as many do to cheeseburger on cornbread or a cold possum sandwich on dry wheat toast. But if you want to play it safe, then order 2 scrambled eggs. And the way you want them, man, is on credit. Now keep on goofing, Horsefly.
1: Are you?

that this dream on. And you will say happy days are here again. The only way you can beat it, man, is with a stick. And if you're driving home, be sure you got a car, or you too will be goofing off.

I'm doing more than goofing off. But you'll never know. 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I made a mistake. I thought I was on the wrong road. Druid Nation is rebroadcast Woden's Eve, 10 p.m. to midnight o'clock. So there. We got KFOK Kids coming up Mondays, 3 to 5 p.m. Dylan and Zoe. 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Dylan and Zoe say you better tune in. That's Mondays from 3 to 5 p.m. Rebroadcast Sundays from 8 to 10 a.m.

We've got the People's Mountain Market every Saturday morning from 9 a.m. to noon, rain or shine at Garden Valley Park. This week's musical lineup, Frenchie and the Suck It Up Buttercups. Yeah, fresh fruit and vegetables, cut flowers, eggs, gourmet nuts, jam, and baked goods, jewelry and craft, cards, tea towels, and more. 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

One month ago today, I was happy as a lark. But now I go for walks, to the movies, maybe to the park. I have a seat on the same old bench to watch the children play. You know, tomorrow is their future. But for me, just another day. They all gather around me. They seem to know my name. We laugh, tell a few jokes, but it still doesn't ease my pain. I know I can't hide from a memory, though day after day I've tried. I keep saying she'll be back, but today

comes to an end. I'm looking for a letter or something, or anything that she would send. With all the people I know, I'm still a lonely man. You know, it's funny.

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KFOK.org, 95.1 LPFM. This is Pin. I'm signing off at Druid Nation. I'm here every Monday from noon o'clock to 2 p.m. Pacific. 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It's August 3rd. Remember, KFOK is licensed to the American River Folk Society. And the views and opinions expressed in this program are those of the speaker and do not necessarily represent those of KFOK management, staff, underwriters, or guests. Thank you, Katie Nipp from Sacramento, wonderful musician, singer, songwriter, goddess mom. Thanks for calling in for the interview. Wait for your new vinyl. Live at Theater 5150. I played about six songs today. I'm going to play the whole vinyl when I get it, Katie. Thank you so much. I know, I think it's coming out in a month or so. That's it. I'll see you next Monday on Druid Nation. Hey, Tody and Marta Rubiello. Big shout out. Thanks for listening. Dee and Darcy. Also, Mr. Darcy.

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Been hanging in this lane for the last 5 miles. I know he see all these cars back up behind him. Guess I just passed on the wrong side. Look at that.

Ireland.

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